the rhythm is not in sync. If that feeling is yours, it is directly responsible for the creation of all things and natural rhythm. If you internalize the knowledge of it, allow it to absorb into the soul of truth. I'm going to go to the hospital.

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0: Klangbäckerei. Da, wo die neue Musik wächst.
1: Right, Gisela. It's the maximum music coming at you.

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Music

Hey now, you can't take away our freedoms. Our prosperity is the backbone of this country. I've worked hard, my family has too. So that we can prosper. Now hold on, we ain't hurting you. I deserve every penny I got, so I ain't sharing nothing.

Yes, of course, you're listening to Stereo Freeze on Radio Burn. That was Buju Banton with Butterflies. And before that, you heard Prince Fatty featuring Omar and Fat Lip with Sunshine. And the first song was from Chronic's new album, which is called Exile. And the song is called Survivor. And of course, next you'll be here from Danaya Drake with You Don't Love Me, No, No, No.

Yes, of course, you're listening to Stereo Freeze. That was Dean Fraser with Anmatic Horns with Liberation, and Amy Winehouse sang Just Friends, and The Cool Moods, If I Were You. Next, you'll be hearing from Dixie Peach and the Disciples with We Are Warriors.

Yes, that was No Hard Drugs, and that was by Big Simon with General TK. And before that, you heard Maccabee with Memories, and Dixie Peach and the Disciples with We Are Warriors. And of course, that was on the Kunte Kinte rhythm. Of course, want to say thanks for everybody who are listening. Big up yourself, and big up to, of course, Yinga. That's Yinga from out of Jamaica, the Spanish town, St. Catherine, Jamaica. Yinga, one of the best musicians from out of Jamaica. Young, talented, and creative sister out there. That's Yinga from out of Spanish town, St. Catherine, Jamaica. Of course, continuing with the program, you'll be hearing from Azizi and Max Romeo with Signs of the Time.

0: Into Stereo Freeze on Radio Burn. That's the Cool Moods with 301. And before that, you heard Smooth Beans with Walk the Street. And Azizi and Max Romeo sang Signs of the Time. Of course, you're listening to Stereo Freeze. This is Fiona. This is Fee saying take care and have a wonderful weekend. Join us next time as we give you great Jamaican entertainment with authentic black music on Stereo Freeze. Take care. Goodbye. We'll be ending the show with Chronics with Market. So you all take care. Have a wonderful weekend. Bye-bye.
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chronic sound, Spanish Town, Jamaica. And we have lyrics in soccer. We have big respect to all farmers scene and big respect to all original DJ scene. Nicodemus and Red Dead Galaxy scene. We have big up Dr. Early B scene. We have Bourbon and say a word. And we have big respect to legendary Super Cat scene. Chaman!

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0: 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The legend.
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0: DJ Lord, aka Mr. Moon, and his fabulous house show.
2: There's no escape from this house.
0: Are you ready?
1: Yeah.
0: Let's go in 10, 9, 8, 7, 6, 5, 4, 3, 2, 1.

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But today, a brilliant young musician is about to sign a deal out of this universe.

0: 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To gain a kingdom in a day and sacrifice a soul for eternity.
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1: Let us go to the house of the king.
0: He has summoned you himself.
1: He has summoned you himself.
0: There is much he seeks to tell you.
1: There is much he seeks to tell you.
0: About the wisdom of the ancestors.
1: About the wisdom of the ancestors.
0: The warriors used to hunt in the veld.
1: Warriors used to hunt in the veld.
0: While the women brought the sweet water.
1: While the women brought the sweet water.
0: Listen.
1: Listen.
0: Let me tell you the tales of old.
1: Let me tell you the tales of old.

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0: He has summoned you himself.
1: He has summoned you himself.
0: There is much he seeks to tell you.
1: There is much he seeks to tell you.
0: About the wisdom of your ancestors.
1: About the wisdom of your ancestors.
0: The warriors used to hunt in the veld.
1: Warriors used to hunt in the veld.
0: While the women hunted sweet water.
1: While the woman brought the sweet water.
0: Listen.
1: Listen.
0: Let me tell you the tales of old.
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I want my environment to be a product of me.